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1: Is that for me?
0: Affirmative.
1: Okay.
0: 300 hours.
1: Mm-hmm. 806, I'll take that traffic complaint.
0: 806, you're clear.

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0: 回答了没有？
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0: Hey, this is Chief. Check on me.
1: Affirmative and alert tone, Jim. Are you okay?
0: And my radio's turned down. I'm all right. Just run it by.
1: Okay, clear okay. Disregard everybody. 2009. Okay, 2009, you clear?
0: Available.
1: 2009.
0: Call 30.
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1: Okay.

0: Echo, Lincoln 33, Lincoln 31, traffic crash at 741 in West Pekin.
1: Sorry, 31.
0: On both units, there's a vehicle crash, a black Nissan Altima and a silver Honda. One vehicle is blocking in the northbound lane.
1: Thank you, clear. 31, clear.
0: 2010.

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1: 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Yes, sir. We're going to be doing a test on the baby box at Station 59. 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
1: 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Testing complete.
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1: 35, we're okay, you can move 45.
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0: 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A stack EMS traffic for a sick person at 3330 Lynn Drive.
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0: off right on. That's got a phone.
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0: Nicely. Thank you, brother. For another one.
1: And April 49, 806, they believe they're intoxicated. Or they're still at the speedway. I believe there's two occupants.
0: Okay. And I'm going to try to stop real quick.
1: April 39.
0: 48 Dwyer, King William, 4098.

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The plate information is returning. Current 1,026 silver Hyundai as Loveland.

0: 31 at Fest Pass at 543 Central Avenue. 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
1: Hey, Paul 49.
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1: Well, we're not creating a different truck. 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
0: April 33, you're clear.

0: Vehicle 32, EMS traffic for hemorrhage at 145 East Main Street in Harveysburg.
1: Vehicle 32, clear.
0: 2138. Vehicle 33, now on hang up, phase 2, Sunoco at 1302 South, 123.
1: 33, I'm clear. I'll be responding to that. Break.
0: Go ahead.
1: You just want to attach the Baker unit to that road hazard. He's aware, he's en route.
0: Okay, you're clear. And we're getting a translator for your Sunoco call.
1: No, I'm clear.

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0: Can we get with ODOT and get some road closure signs out here? It's starting to flood at 3768 Mason Moore Mill Road.
1: Can you go up all right, please? Vehicle
2: 33. 33, I'm clear on the last update.
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0: APL 34, APL 32, traffic crash, and then injury, Stubbs, Mill, and Jack.
1: Got
0: a caller advised that someone ran off the road into a ditch. On call back, a call cannot be completed.
1: 33, you can take 32 off. I'll be yours now if we get further.
0: April 32, you clear on going available.
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0: 23.
1: 30 mile right, I'm back there, if you're ready.
0: Last year, I couldn't help your radio traffic.
1: Well, fair enough. I'll come back up, 33.
0: April 39, you're clear. I'm backing up April 33. April 34, you clear?
1: 34, please. 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
0: Total 153.
1: Paul 30, you made the crash. I'm not too far from it. You are.
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0: Hey, Paul 33.
1: Hey, Paul 33, stand by.
0: 39 out that day. Stephen Cook. James, William, Tom. 7620.
1: Hey, Walter, now you're clear, stand by. 2-0, your time to stop is 2158. 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
0: I apologize. Will you put us out at 1449 Cook Road? We're going to be out that car. It's going to have airbag deployment. 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
1: You're clear. 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

0: 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We don't know that.
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0: Medics are one on scene. One vehicle off the roadway and driveway. Minor to heavy damage. Appears to be evacuated. Medics are going to be out investigating. Have a good road tonight.
1: You're clear. On scene, one vehicle off the roadway. Moderate to heavy damage. Appears to be evacuated. Out investigating. What's command? 2207.

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1: Clark Venture,
0: her husband is intoxicated and being combative and slamming doors, attempting to get back into the house now. The vehicle keys were taken away, no weapons or drugs involved.
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2: 34-32,
0: both units responding 2214.

0: 8:44, 8:42. The subject is still outside, unable to get into the house, continuing to yell in the background and is now hitting the window. The subject is a Brad Lindsay, 53-year-old white male, 5'11", bald, wearing blue golf shirt, jeans, and gray gym shoes.
1: Good road, man.
2: Come in, go ahead.
1: 34-4. 34-4, so command terminated, you release attack.
2: Go ahead.
1: Medic 31 will be available with the refusal.
3: On the route, but I got a very lengthy ETA back at 34. Can you say tomorrow?
2: You're clear, available in releasing attack, 2216. You're clear. 2 Baker, 21.
4: 3-21, I'm clear, direct. You should be responding.
2: Responding, 2216. Zebra 31, a safety check.
1: 45.
2: 2216.

0: Well, 50 each, I mean, yeah.
1: It's 20 years, 22, 22. Yeah, you're flying 5603, state route 132. There's lots of yelling in the background. The subject is banging on the door, possibly trying to get in. The door is all glass.
2: Diversion 13.
0: 34, sir.
1: 22, 22.
0: Diversion clear on the air.
1: Yeah, 22, 23.
2: Very 21 ER.
0: 34, same.
1: All units ER, 22, 23.

0: February 21. The other unit is going to be produced.
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2: 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Where it is?
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1: 22, 26.

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0: 老板呢？
1: 在。
0: Do we have a unit number on this?
1: Negative, it's just 4509 on callback, voicemail, not set up yet.
0: Okay.
1: 22 or so.

0: quite under ourselves.
1: Thank you all very much.
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0: Clear 2251.

0: 2 Lincoln 13, squad traffic for an unconscious person, 4360 Utica.
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0: Caller, but their son came home from an Uber and is in and out of responsiveness, is currently conscious, a 25-year-old male, conscious and breathing.
1: 2 Lincoln 13, clear of being
0: responding 2252.

0: Lincoln 11, an intoxicated driver northbound on 48 from East Salado 5 points.
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1: Lincoln 12.
0: Cloudmans and Silver Equinox died in the roadway. The vehicle has no lights on.

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1: Lincoln 12.
0: Cognizant Silver Equinox died in the roadway. The vehicle has no lights on.

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1: To Lincoln 13, just for information, the patient is awake, but not responding to
2: the
1: call. He's possibly intoxicated.
0: Just information, the patient is not responding to the caller. They are conscious. They think they are drunk.
1: 2259.
2: 22, sir. Thank you.
0: 2259.

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0: 23 of 7.

0: Ladder 52 is on scene. Nothing showing from all three sides of the building. We'll be out investigating Ladder 52's kind of car number command. Accountability location of Ladder 52.
1: You're clear on scene, nothing showing. Out investigating, 2308.

0: Thanks very much.
1: Okay. Thanks very much.
0: Similarly, 28 southbound 71, first.
1: Go ahead.
0: This thing just put out a call for a female from Hawaii, screaming. I'm in areas of travel. Can you just make it up on that nature for right now?

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1: Medic 46, EMS 46, safety check.

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1: 12, check okay.
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2: Hold on, I'm down. Traffic crash. I have a vehicle on the left lane sideways. I'm out of the panel here.
3: Paul 33, I'll be en route.
0: You're clear. Paul 33, 20, Paul 39. You're clear on 2 traffic crash, left lane sideways.

0: 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In the 46 mill.
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3: All 30. I'm going to give you 45 out here. I'll be helping out with traffic for a bit. You can disregard 33.
0: You're clear. It's all 33. Are you clear direct?
3: 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I'm off.
0: 23, 17.

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1: You're clear, 2322. Two zero 13, fire traffic for a water problem, 54 Villa Point Drive. Engine 56, Medic 52, you can disregard. Caution advising they came home from a trip and water's coming from the ceiling, requesting the fire department to assist.
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1: 52, go ahead. 2 and 12.
0: We've been unable to get a hold of the vehicle. We're still on scene. 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
0: Was I able to show you available from the road hazard Mason Morrow and Halls Creek?
1: Affirmative. I just cleared the domestic and was going to head that way to see if the road closed signs were open.
0: Okay, you're clear. I'm also sending you a phone call for your unit.
1: 34, clear.
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0: Do you have any key holder information that we might not have?

0: Negative. The only number that's showing is the one that's for the premise.
1: Okay, we've left multiple voicemails. We have the only emergency contact on the phone.
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1: 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Can you go with it one more time?
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0: 2352.
1: April 11.
0: 8 call 11, go ahead.
1: Driver responsive. He's moving around and try to get him out. Break.
0: Go ahead.
1: Let's notify fire. I'm deploying my fire extinguisher in the engine bay. See if it's all smoking.
0: You're clear. 2363.

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2: Units responding to 63. They advise us the driver is responsive and moving around. They're PD on scene trying to get him out of the vehicle.
1: Well, when they can, they
2: PD also advise they deploy their fire to the ground.
1: Just need this, plane travel going into
2: the government
1: shutdown.
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3: 9 Paul 51, that's clear. Road closure at 63 and 741.
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0: Is this going to be an entrapment?
5: 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We got a single semi with the trailer flipped over on its side. Out investigating.
6: 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Out investigating. 2355. 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

0: Attention all Warren County North units, special attention to Turtle Creek Township. At the intersection of 63 and 741, the deputy has road closed for the ongoing traffic crash. Relayed by the comm center at 00. Paul 11, Paul 10, safety check.
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0: 8, Paul 35.
2: So, engine 19 is at one course.
0: 8, Paul 35. There's our mother. Engine 31 for cancel. Thank you. You're welcome. 001. 8, Paul 10.
1: Grateful, sir.
0: Case towing is en route ETA 20. They're aware on that base.
1: Clear, thank you.
0: You're welcome. 001.

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1: 2 Lincoln 13, that's clear. It's probably going to be the second one.
0: You're clear, 003.
2: Two Lincoln 12, you can put that on heat now.
0: Two Lincoln 12, that's clear, 003.

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0: Can you show me back the available with report taken?
1: 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You're available with a report taken at 002.

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1: Feel like a 12.
0: You didn't start a fire this way. Trees would be pretty big for a chainsaw.
1: Confirming starting fire for the call at 40 and South Street.
0: Yeah, I believe it's going to be all in the same here.
1: You're clear. They've already been started.
0: You're clear, thank you.
1: You're welcome, 005.
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1: Feel like I told just confirming around the scene at 40 and south.
0: Feeling a 12 affirmative, I'm on the scene.
1: 006.
0: Feeling a 12 for information, we're going to have 48 completely shut down for now.
1: That's clear. 48 shut down at 48 and south at 006.

Attention all Warren County Northfield, special attention to Clear Creek. At the intersection of 40 and South Street, the road will be shut down due to a downed tree. Relayed by Warren County Commissioner 007.

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0: Just be advised. Road's going to be blocked. 63 is going to be blocked at 2726. State Route 63.
1: Command, you're clear on road going to be blocked. 2726 Route 63 is your right.

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0: Can you show me available from the fire traffic and show me the respondent to the suspicious?
1: That's clear. You're responding as early, Chief.

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1: We jacked 48 from Funnel Hill up to into 22, seeing at South Street. No other trees, it's one of the same.
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0: The firefighters have confirmed at 40 and south, this is one and the same. Do you want me to attend these calls?
1: Yes, Harvest.
0: You're clear, 020.

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1: That's clear. 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
0: Just confirming if you're on scene of the traffic crash, as I have you still responding.
1: Traffic, 45, please.
0: That's clear, 023.

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1: Hey, what's it?
0: Butler County is out with an Amanda Harding confirmed through your office. They did advise they're still working on the traffic stuff at this time.
1: Okay.
0: 0-29.

0: 2011. Tractor crash at the Kroger parking lot. A 2024 gray Nissan versus a shopping cart.
1: C011 is clear.
0: 033.

0: strategy for Valens in the future?
1: I'm okay at 45.
0: Current 45 is there for two.

0: Tuesday by 12, Tuesday by 13, an alarm at Wendy's.
1: Tuesday by 12, I'll take a single unit.
0: Tuesday by 12, clear single unit, has air for you.

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1: 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I'm Tina Wendy's. 053.

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0: Paul 39, a well-being check, 373 Mary Lane Circle.
1: Yeah.
0: The complaint got a text from their granddaughter that lives here from her phone saying message blocking active and unable to receive a message. She's concerned that the boyfriend has physically abused her granddaughter in the past and may have taken her phone. They are living with the male's parents at this time. They're not exactly sure of the address. Advised that it's a white house with a shallow swimming pool and a garage further back on the property.
1: There we go.
0: 125.

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1: All doors secured. 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Go to the second stage.
0: That's clear. 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
2: 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We just keep going straight to voicemail. I'll just call in when you have the other.
1: That's clear. 141. And you're just on scene of Sierra 63 safety check.

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1: Yeah.
0: I got voicemail directly 2 times. I did leave her number for her calls. We'll let you know if she calls in.
1: Okay. 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
0: West Lower Springboro is going to be closed in front of Clear Creek Park. Right.
1: Go ahead.
0: If you can notify the appropriate jurisdictions just to the west of us on either side of Hazelwood, there's high water as well.
1: Yes, sir. 148.

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1: Yes, sir. 45 at 140.

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0: In the area of 8985 Morningstar, callers advising on multiple trees down, fire department being dispatched.
1: Well, I'm clear. Easy to call out and start that with. You choice.
0: You're cleared.
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8, call 39, south end 202, returning current on a gold 2013 Kia station wagon. 3. Office at the well-being check, caller called back in, stated that she gave the wrong address, stated that it's on Mary Ellen near Morris. 203.

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1: Road's going to be blocked by a fairly large tree.
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0: She calls back. 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There's nothing out here that matches that exact description.
1: That's clear. Please call.

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1: Are you on question?
0: 219.
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0: Be central on Dayton, officer. King Moore, David, 9534.
1: Brush 19, a status check. Stopped at 220, it's showing current on a silver 2011 Ford 4-door out of Dayton.
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0: 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He's going to be available. Fire department's going to handle the other one.
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0: April 14.
1: ODOT has road closed signs in place at 63 in McClure. My unit only available.
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0: 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Cancel 2-0-13.
1: You're clear, 241, 2-0-13, wait for direct.
0: I'm clear.
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1: Just so you guys have it, West Lower Spring Rose closed between 4th Street and Pioneer.
0: That's good.

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0: Those trees have been removed from the roadway. 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
0: Yeah, the 265, Mary Ellis.
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0: 8-15, traffic stop.
1: 8-15.
0: It's gonna be a black hatchback. Break.
1: Go ahead.
0: The 75 northbound, correction, southbound, just south of 123. It's got a TIN tag, but I can't read it.
1: You're clear. Stop at 315.

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1: Hey, 415.
0: We're going to be in pursuit of this vehicle. Appears to be heavily intoxicated. Speeds are 65. Light traffic. There is rain.
1: Here, clear speed 65, light traffic, referring 316. Station on Warren County North, units primary north, restricted for pursuit southbound 75 at 316.
0: Hey, both down, clear on you, pursuit rising.
2: Mm-hmm. 15, we're now stopped 35 over 8 southbound. Mm-hmm. You got a shift now.
1: Your vehicle stopped 317 8 Fulton, where you clear direct.
0: 8 Fulton, clear to start Franklin outfield.
1: 317. Attention, Warren County, North County, Summary North, no unrestricted. 317 vehicle stopped 35 over 8.
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0: At 4:15, I'll be up there with the chains. Give me 45.
1: Here, one male detained, resetting 45 at 320.

0: Okay, so 14 Water Rescue in the area, 100 Front Street.
1: People 14.
0: Got multiple calls on this for a vehicle. It sounds like it got into the floodwater in the road, now pushed into the river.
1: Vehicle 14, where will be you?
0: 341.
2: Hey, Paul 12, attach me out of the ER.
0: Hey, Paul 12, you're clear at 342.
2: Paul, I attach me to Paul Mara.
0: That's me.

0: as the units are responding to Front Street, we're trying to get the caller out of the vehicle and onto the roof at this time.
1: April 14th.

0: Hey, call 39 checking, and I won't hang up. 343. All units responding to Front Street. It's a black four-door hatchback. There are three occupants in the vehicle, one out. They just hit the bridge.
1: Oh, 14.
2: Perfect.
0: 344.

0: Pine is responding to Front Street. We've got a lost that's out of the vehicle and out of the water.
1: Vehicle 12 clear, I'll be reduced.
2: Line clear.
3: Engine 71, medic 71, the occupants are out of the vehicle and out of the water.
2: Engine 71 is clear, everybody's out of the vehicle.
3: 346.

0: April 14th. April 14th. The Edward unit is advising that they're out with a passenger on the other side of the bridge.
1: They're not moving right now.
0: Yeah, okay. 340 unit.
2: May Paul 12.
0: Pass.
2: I'm dead at turning across the roadway, blocking the entire roadway, 1848 Middleborough Road.
0: Perfect.

0: 哎，他说。
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0: Sir, I'm just asking for a meal at fire department.
1: Affirm.
0: Definitely, thank you.

0: 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Eight, Paul 14, to Edward 31, safety check.
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1: Grant, can you advise the road crew that Front Street is flooded from 22 all the way to Morrow Black Hawk?
0: Miami, C353.
1: We're probably going to need road closed signs out here as soon as possible.
0: Yes, sir.
2: Engine 71.
0: Engine 71, go ahead.
2: Notify the village for road close signs break.
0: Go ahead.
2: They'll need to be at Front Street in Morrow Blackhawk and then Front Street in Pike.
0: You're clear. 354.

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0: One mile signal, 10 after the jam.
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1: Equal 14, did you guys have victory?
0: Affirmative, John says your tow, ETA 25.
1: Equal 14, perfect.
0: 4-4.
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1: Hello.
0: We have a caller on the line. Just want to make sure they're in the semi. They want to know if they're going northbound 741, if they'll be able to turn westbound on 63.
1: Hey, they can go westbound, but we're still closed down here eastbound.
0: Here, I just want to double check. 433. April 12th, safety check.

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0: 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Victor 224887. And Brick for another tag if you got this one out.
1: Good.
0: King X-ray Henry 6465.
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1: Come in, go ahead.
0: Engine 56 investigated, found no alarm. Nothing showing. Looking in the windows, we didn't want to open up the doors, set off a burglar alarm. You can terminate command and release attack. Police are remaining in the field.
1: Command declare engine 56, found nothing. Command terminate and releasing attack. Play is available 554.

0: Hey, Paula.
1: Yeah, Paula, I'm going. Go ahead.
0: Everything seems secure. I'm doing 15 out of my contact.
1: You're good, 5-2-3.

0: Hey, Paul. 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
0: You answered the residence part.
1: I'm sorry, Revis.
0: There's no answer at the residence part.
1: Okay, go ahead.
0: Just let the alarm come in now. The residence is secure. As soon as I'm 4th century, I'll be back available.
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0: Can you notify road crews, have them bring some road closed signs out to Mason Mara Mill Grove? It's completely flooded in between Shawhan and Stubbs Mills. Some large trucks aren't even able to get through.
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0: 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Victor 0, 4, 6, 5, 7, 8.

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1: Lincoln 23.
0: Fire cleared off. I still show you responding to me for you off.
1: Yeah, if you would, I'm available. Sorry, doctor.
0: No worries.

0: 2 Adam 12 Animal Complaint at Liberty Station Apartments, 950 Du Bois. There's dogs tied up in the, a dog tied up in the back door for a week straight of our son stop. Call advisors to the left of the pool.
1: Yes,
0: 7:31.

0: 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Too big for 40? Be up front and hazing with King Charles Edward 1876.
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1: 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Are you showing just 21 or 21 and 23 offline?
0: It's been 21, 22, and 23. All are going on and off.
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1: 23, sir.
0: Great, thank you.

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0: Attention all north units, special attention District 9. The Warren County Engineer's Office is closed Masonmara Mill Grove from Shawhan to Stubbs Mill until further for flooding. Again, Masonmara Mill Grove closed from Shawhan to Stubbs Mill for flooding at 8:32. Hey, Paul, 29.
1: 29, I'm clear.
0: Are you clear on the part where they're requesting you go out? There's vehicles driving past the signs.
1: I was not clear on that part. Let me interrupt.
0: 8:33. To Lincoln, 23, safety check.
2: I'm okay, 45.
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0: 8, call 15.
1: No, call 45. I think he might be in the watch. Do you have traffic?
0: Okay. We're just checking to see if 63 is still closed from that semi-rollover last night. We had it closed in on the cab.
1: I don't believe so. I think it's back open.
0: Okay.
2: Paypal 10, it's back open now.
0: Paypal 10, you're clear. 835.

0: Baker, 22.
1: 22, go ahead.
0: Reference for parking complaint. Clinton County went out, unable to make contact, and they do not have a phone number for
1: him. I'm clear. Thank you.
0: You're welcome, 836.

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1: Clear, thank you.
0: You're welcome.

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East Mason Mill Grove from Halls Creek to 123 is now reopened at 9:00.

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1: County 46, go ahead.
0: Wrong team, one vehicle off the roadway. 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All 71 commands.
1: 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Y'all have command 916.

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0: 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It's 2 cars, no injuries, 173.
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1: these 45.
0: And there you go.

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1: I'm okay for it.
0: 10:30.

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0: returns within the sector that caused violent entities
1: out of Montgomery County.
2: People are arriving on scene.
0: Vehicle current.
2: I'm sending you a place on test.
0: I'm glad that you can see him.
1: People are on scene. Place on test. 10-51.

0: Did you have a 22? Rex, did you have a 23?
1: Yeah, 23 out there now.
0: 10-51.

0: be the 21B. Single one's going to be in this vehicle. You have three young children with him. You can go ahead and confirm with the Montgomery County Sheriff's Office.
1: You can notify inquiry, start that process for you.
0: Yeah, I'm switching.
1: You think she's working on it already?

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1: 21.
0: Show me out at my PD. Where's my chase at 45?
1: 20 to 22.
0: Good.
1: I just grew up on a crash. I'm not involved. West Central and Clear Creek, Franklin.
2: Are there any injuries?
1: I'll advise.
2: Hey, we should have called out. There's no injuries.
1: Okay. You want to thank you. Show me. Thank you.
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0: Nightfall 45 are crashed, unknown injuries, 3171 running deer.
1: 45 clear, I'm responding.
0: 1118. April 2262.
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0: Baker 22 attempts locating it 204 Main.
1: 22, go ahead.
0: Let's look at Ricky Sperling. His vehicle is involved in the theft of 11 on May 8th. It's an 06 Chrysler van placing a call for service. 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
1: I'm sorry. 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
0: Information, it's 204 Miami, not Main. It's still apartment B.
1: I'm sorry. Move over to the other room. 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

0: to item 32 to item 21 are disorderly subjects at 721 Binkler.
1: 32.
2: Judge Horn.
0: I advise the neighbors are fighting, females threatening to bust out the windows. It's only verbal. Two subjects involved, so any further.
2: Judge Horn, are you showing me available for my call? Someone's responding.
0: Yeah.

Montana Rose Venus, be on the lookout. A blue Ford Focus, John David Zebra, 1430. Last seen 71 southbound at the 39 Washington Township. Tailgating highway speed. Did show a firearm twice with a child in the vehicle. Repeating southbound 71 at the 39 blue Ford Focus, John Zebra. John David Zebra, 1430. Still gaining higher to speed and showed firearm twice. There's a child in the vehicle. Claymore County, 1120.

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1: Enter on a black OE Ford truck at Carlisle to a Holly Holland. Alpha 45.
0: My apologies. You can go ahead and clear this out. There's no crash. 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
1: Yes. Yeah.

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1: 22.
2: T-Rex 23 again.
1: 21.
0: Last unit, 2748 Penny Royal, walking on Penny Royal towards 741. It's a white male, 30s to 40s, wearing a shirt and shorts. He's stumbling around the roadway.
2: T-0235.
1: 27, but I'm actually down here. I haven't seen anybody approach this area yet.
0: Okay. 22, I'll be on a crash at Central and Quickrick Franklin. It's on the other side near 741.
1: That's very much safe.
0: 11:36.

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1: Vehicle?

0: April 24 annual congressional road hazard attack in Stubbs Mill.
1: April 24, correct.
0: The 48.
2: 2 Baker 21, you can tell me out. 2 Baker 26.
0: 148.

0: 8 ball 22. If that check was for me, give me 45.
1: 45 is holding for.
2: 9 5 7 traffic. Traffic stop. I'm on Forest in Maine. Victor 280672.
1: Victor 280, what was the rest?
2: 672.
1: Alright, time stops 1204. It's expired on a 20 Subaru out of South Lebanon.

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1: 29.
0: 911 Hangout Phase 2, 431 Old Willow Court.
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0: 1214.

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0: Two starts fire department is going to require a chainsaw to remove.
1: For me.
0: And you need to be 45.
1: Player 45, 12 on 2.

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0: Lincoln, 21-2 Lincoln, 23, and disorderly, 8555 High Mount Drive.
1: Lincoln, 23.
0: And now moving, now mowing the caller's neighbor's yard, was yelling at the caller's children, then started yelling at the caller, was then chasing the caller around the, with a weed eater, a white male wearing gray sweatshirt, shorts, arrived in a large gray Chevy pickup truck with a trailer, as the children are in their mid-20s.
1: Please request.
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0: 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Wires are still intact.
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0: You're clear. Brimstoner 73.
1: Either, doesn't matter. 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
1: You're clear. 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
0: Correct.
1: Okay. Brush 81.

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0: Squad 28 South at the Red Fest with a subject with a back injury.
1: Okay, clear.
0: 12-1.
1: January
2: 22. You can put me on that call. I'm already out of the Red Fest on a bike. Put me on scene.
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1: 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It's current on a white 24 Chevy out of Mainville, CCW.

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1: 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It's a good test. We're down testing.
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1: 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Apologize for the overrun.
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1: 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What was the second part?
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0: 23. 911, hang up phase 2 at Enbridge 1157, what's the route 122, right?
1: Go ahead.
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0: Squadron Route to 3603 Beale Road for a stroke.

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0: We'll be on main at McKinley. Henry Tom Robert, 3909.
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1: 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No need for SO.
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attention on Northview, special attention units around Franklin. Road closure due to high water in the area of 205 Oxford. A road closed in the area of 205 Oxford and Franklin, 1416.

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0: I'm going to be at High Street and Pike with Kentucky, Robert 2, John 723.
1: What was that plate again?
0: Robert 2, John 723, Kentucky.
1: Yeah, could I have you out there at 1442? Kentucky is returning a current on a 2025 black Toyota Corolla.

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0: We made contact with the subject. 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
2: Come out with the mail, Sandy. Just stand here at the divider at Main Street and 48 on ramp in the road.
1: Your volume is low. Where are you at?
0: 8-9-7. Is that perfect?
1: Yeah, your volume is low. I couldn't hear you. Where are you at with this person?
0: Main Street at the on ramp of 48 North.
1: Do you need another unit?
0: Negative.
1: 1452. To Lincoln 33, to Lincoln 31, a cardiac arrest at 174 Grandview Drive.
0: Tell you 31. Tell you 31.
1: Both units are advising the mother is deceased.
0: Everyone's there. You respond, yes.
1: Killing 31 responding ER 1453.

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0: I'm on Ludlow Road at Hufford. 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
1: Have you signed out at 1458?
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0: Okay. I don't see any red vest with any injury.
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1: Okay, give me a call. 22.
0: 2 and 22. I'm not showing a 2 or 22 on.
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0: 1459. 2 or 21, I'm not showing a 2 or 22
1: on. Okay, he's there on the bike. I'll be headed that way.

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1: Go ahead.
0: Be in the parking lot of the 315 with a Florida David Nora 4-5 Io William.
1: What was that plane again?
0: Florida David Nora 4-5 Ida William.
1: Okay.

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The plate returned, shown on a white Chevy truck. Current, South Florida.

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0: 1510.

0: I'm trying to confirm that he even has a PPO.
1: I believe from yesterday talking to her that she has a copy to be served to him.

0: Medic 23,
1: please check.
2: Medic 23.
0: Medic 23
2: is okay,
0: we'll be playing the civil process at 5669 Hendrickson. The male that needs to be served the protection order is there. He does not have a key. She advised that he's there trying to get the son, and she's worried that he's going to bust in the house. He's at the front door. I think I can hear him talking through the door, saying that this is his home.
2: Clear.
0: 9-12-45, were you clear?
3: Affirmative. Great.
0: Go ahead.

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He's wearing a blue t-shirt and tan glasses.

0: 9:45, 8:20. He is kicking the front door now.
1: Clear. Hi, ER.
0: 15:13.

0: And then 045, 8 plus 20 is also banging on a window.
1: Clear.
0: 15, 14.

0: And that's all 45, 8, 12, 20, 8, 12, 21. He's now popping the window. Two zebra 22, EMS traffic for breathing problems at 1355 South Main Street.
1: 21, I'm clear on the ER as well.
0: Two zebra 22, breathing problems.
2: Two zebra 32.
0: Two zebra 32.
2: Did you send the call to me?
0: Okay, thank you. 957, check traffic.
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0: have you signed out at 15:16. Our plane information is returning. Kurt Hill 1725, Red Kia, station on tomorrow. The registered owner, Christopher Kidwell, with an active CCW permit. And then Paul 45, Maple 28, Paul 21. She can't see him right now, but he's possibly trying to get in the basement.
1: 228, 45, I'm clear. I'm 15 minutes out.
0: Okay, you're clear.

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1: Okay.

0: 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You can slow the unit down.
1: Ground slow in the other units down. 8:20, 8:21. You're clear, 15:20.
2: 21 reduced.
1: 15:21.

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0: 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I'll be in front of 705 Emerald Drive. Thank you for the taxi.
1: Go ahead.
0: John Tom Henry, 3357.
1: Okay, yeah, we're at 15 at 26. Unplanned information's returning. Cardinal 1-10-25, red Ford truck at a Fairfield Township.

0: Medic 33 on scene. Small two-story residential, nothing showing from three sides. Medic 33 will be out investigating. We'll have copy command.
1: Clear Warren 1260.
2: Medic 33 on scene, small two-story residential, nothing shown from three sides. I'm investigating with command 1534. Clinton Warren Squad 60.
1: We're route 906 South Marshall Road. Reference public assist. Car 60 is in route as well.
2: I'm sorry, what was the address?
1: Clarksville Road, South Clarksville Road.
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0: Squad's responding for a public assist.
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0: 1535?

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0: 1538.

0: Lincoln 31 to Lincoln 33, an alarm at 7966 Locust Grove Court. They're on single unit zone. So Lincoln 31 is going to take single unit to zone E122 silent alarm residence.
1: Clear.
0: 1543.

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0: Adam 21, EMS traffic for an injury at 651 Moses, apartment D, David.
1: John, 21.
0: The squad was dispatched for a subject that was ran off the roadway and struck his head when he was on his bicycle.
1: Two on clear.
0: 1545. 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
0: 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We've got a request to cancel from the alarm company.
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1: 32,

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0: Can we get an ALS intercept at Goshen's Station 18 with Medic 19?
1: Squad 81, you're requesting rendezvous with Goshen Medic 18 and Medic 19, is that correct?
0: It'll be Goshen Medic 19. They're located at Station 18. That's where we'll meet them.
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0: There are 4 kids on motorbikes. Caller stated that they've been almost hit by cars a couple of times. They refused all. Okay. 618.

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0: April 35 and Allen hang up from a disconnected cell. Unable to get phase 2 at the tower on 741.
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0: Caller advised looks like someone sprayed the side of his house. Just painted it, wants to make a report.
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0: Here, Thomas South, 1634. Tiger turns current on a tan 077 Ford out of Cincinnati. Or is an Amy Dunham. Or is a detained woman person for the Amy Dunham for a probation violation for selling amphetamine out of Henry County, Newcastle, in Indiana.
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0: Maple 33 and Animal Complaint at 6039 Olive Branch. Car located a dog that's walking down the road, has bugs on him, it's a medium sized brown dog.
1: Where?
0: 1636. Lincoln 33, 66.
1: Dragon 32, good 45.
0: 1636.

0: Ball 33.
1: Okay.
0: Has the dog warden been notified?
1: Negative.
0: Very clear. Can we notify him?
1: Yes, sir.

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1: Okay.
0: 534 Main Street with King Victor Queen, 2516.

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1: T-Zebra 31.
0: Come on, it says that there's a grad party going on at this address and there are cars zooming down the road. It's been the two cars for the past 3 hours. The gray Cadillac and a white Ram have been circling the street as well. There's that there are a bunch of kids who live on the street that often are playing outside and was just worried about the cars zooming down the road. Caller believes that the Cadillac and the Ram are with the party.
1: 31, please.
0: 1655.

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0: Mary 58, okay, give us 10.
1: Mary 58, check, okay, clear on 10 at 1659. Vehicle 35, squad traffic for a low distance, 2194 north, throughout 123.
0: 35, clear.
1: 17, action. Baker 2206, check.
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1: go ahead.
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0: 2021 injury at the Ohio Rams from Cecil.
1: All right, great. I'll just take under advisement. 220 in there are my.
2: You can mark me out seeing I'm out with him right now.
0: Okay, I don't even have you signed on. January 22.
2: Go ahead.
0: I don't have you signed in the CAD. Can I get your CAD ID?
2: HB24.
0: Thanks.

0: skip over.
1: Yes, everyone.
0: I haven't already. Can you go to the marker now, please?
1: Yeah, I have a yarn scene. You just marked up for a safety check.
0: Claire, you give me 45.
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0: static 33 on scene for two.
1: 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And two, thank you very much.

0: Constellation 31, Torch on the first stroke, get Alva on my Autobahn.
1: 31, sir.
0: 1742.

0: Yeah, both 31 and 35. Prison escapee from the Turtle Creek Center.
1: They both 31.
0: The resident jumped the fence with black pants, black long sleeve shirt, and a gray shirt over it. It's a white male, 6'1", 175. Walking westbound towards Monroe. His last name is Graham. He is a violent sex offender. Only been there.
1: 31, clear. You can show me emergency.
0: Here, please. Do you want me to clear you from your citizen assist?
1: Hey, firm.
0: Yeah.
1: 35 ER.
0: Yeah, clear. Both units ER at 1744.

0: 12:30.
1: Hey, 12:30.
0: Texas Monroe, so they can mutuate us.
1: We've called Monroe and the OST. I believe that Monroe has a unit responding.
0: You're fine.
2: 2-0-32.
1: 2-0-32.
2: Do they need a drone for that?
1: Standby.
0: 12:30, if he wants to start that way, we'll use it.
1: 2-0-32, are you clear, sir?
2: No, I'm clear. So you can put me on it.
1: You're clear, Bananas.

0: April 30.
1: April 30.
0: I have 9 Hawaii responding as well. 9-12-55 said that he's available. Do you want him to respond or hold off?
1: I'm low up for now, so sorry, I have a dog around.
0: You're okay.
2: April 31.
0: April 31.
2: Do we have a time lapse from when he gave to the call?
0: I didn't have a call.
2: Clear, thank you.
0: You're welcome.

0: units responding to the Charter Center. The caller sitting out by the road, and she said she could still see him walking westbound along 63.
1: Sorry, one player, you have an area. I'm coming up to 63rd Union.
0: Here. Non-Northiness, Department of North is restricted at 1749.

0: Hey, Walter. Well, I have eyes on. He's going to be almost to Miami Valley Gaming. What's up?
1: Here, for eyes on him almost.
0: Warren Correctional Institution.
1: Here. You have eyes on him in, almost in front of Warren Correctional at 1750.

0: April.
1: Or I'm gonna have him at some point. He's on the ground. Show me his hands. In the sense of something custody.
2: You heard one mail at some point. What's his hand showing? Somebody will put him in custody at 17:50.
3: Mason Montgomery, command.
4: April 35, show me how many.
3: One refusal to location. You can release back to the command. Please enter 56 with 56.
5: You're clear on refusal. All units back available. Releasing attack. Terminating command 1551.

0: Vehicle 31, any other units responding to introduce?
1: You're clear. Call 50, if you're ERE, you can reduce.
2: This is Armstrong traffic, I'm not here.

0: 可以宝贝儿，我们。
1: 好，再用。
0: You said myself and 35 responding to the
2: first
0: person.
1: Yes, sir. Do you have his name?
0: 33, thank you.
1: A for opportunity, Andrew Grant.
2: 1757.
1: Here, Clint.
0: Enable 31, I'll get you a social. Stand by.
1: Here, Clint. I'm on the phone with State now. They're going to have a trooper search away.
0: Clear, thank you.

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1: Good.
0: 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John Lincoln, John 7551.

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1: Altitude Baker,
0: Adrian.
1: Altitude 22. 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

0: 2 Adam 31.
1: Adam 31.
0: I can handle that lockout on 8 Paul 31 if you want me to.
1: Paul 31.
0: 8 Paul 31, that'd be great.
1: Adam 31, I'll send it to you 18-way. Two Baker, 22, a safety check.
0: 15, please.
1: Checks 15, 18, 09.

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Can Stubbs Mill reopen at 1850?

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1: Naval 35.
0: Be on 63 westbound in front of LCI. It's a gray Dodge Caravan. Break for plate.
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1: On scene 1818, takes front on a gray 2017 Dodge on Middletown.
2: 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Thank you.
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1: Paul 30, Thomas South.
0: Paul 30.
1: Parking lot of the county garage with King Ida Zebra, 8170.
0: Time to stop to 1833. 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
0: Caller is requesting you check on a William Gumbert, 79-year-old male, lives alone. Complainant stated that he has called him, and when it goes to voicemail, it sounds like a commercial, and the complainant thinks that that's not right. Should have a white car in the driveway.
1: 31 clear.
0: 1907.

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1: No, I'm clear.
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0: 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Shit, but you just failed.
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1: Steve, can you please, if there's a birthday party going on in the business with adults that are going out to their vehicles to take shots,

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1: 1921.
2: There you go. I'm sorry I didn't copy any of anything. I'm right here in the area, though.
3: It's Kids Clubhouse. The complaint claims there's a birthday party going on in the business. The adults are going out to the parking lot to their vehicles to take shots. One of them is a Buick license plate King Ocean Lincoln 6114.
2: 32, clear. You want to show me on scene?
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0: 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Spark traffic for chest pain at Stone Valley Meadows.
1: Hey, Paul, for everyone.
0: It's a 55-year-old female conscious and breathing with chest pain.

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0: 2032.
1: Is the caller on this?
0: Hey, William Ard Havarge.
1: Okay. Just speaking with employees here, they say there's no issues.
0: I'm sorry, I was looking at the caller on the wrong call. The caller on your call. We didn't get a name, we just got a phone number.
1: Yes, sir.
0: I believe your clerk took the call if she has a name for the caller.
1: Okay, you sent me to 45 for now. I'm not seeing any of that in here.
0: You're clear.
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0: 2031 Hangout, 470 Elm Drive. 31, I'm clear. Clear, 1925.
1: Hey, Paul 31, disabled.
0: Hey, Paul 31.
1: Eastbound 122, just at the 75 on ramp. Stand by, please.
0: You're clear.

0: 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First for the Ohio plate.
1: Good.
2: Lincoln, John, Lincoln, 7-6.
0: Good. He changes to an under nature. A male stops in the middle of the roadway to tell us that there's another gentleman in traffic.
1: Okay. You want me to start middle town?
2: Third one negative.
0: I'm going to
1: hit him. You're clear?

0: 2032.
1: Show me available UTL. Management advice, no problems.
0: You're clear.
2: 1927.

0: you, Adam 31.
1: It's Adam 31.
0: I made contact with that complainant. Male advised that he thinks he's had a stroke. Great.
1: Good.
0: You go and dispatch a medic. I put the correct address on the call.
1: Here.

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1: 31.
0: On call back, confirmed all no emergency.
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0: Mr. Adams, 31 safety check.
1: 31, 45.
0: 45, 19, 35.

0: Medic 315, safety check.
1: EMS 15 dispatch, I can spoke to that crew, checks with Hamlin.
0: 1942.
1: Also, you place Medic 15 back available on refusal.
0: No, refusal 1942.